0: Son of Jolene, vi har The Bells og Dolly Parton. 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
1: 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Well, a very warm welcome to the morning show and to the Faroe Islands. It's a pleasure to have you here, South Border.
2: Hello guys, thank you for having us here. Hello.
1: Hi.
2: Faroe Islands, hello.
1: Great.
2: Yeah, we are South Border. I'm Jay Durias. I'm part of the group. I sing and I play the keyboards. And with me is our saxophone player John Dave.
3: Hi.
2: And our honorary member Ollie.
1: Jay, I was thinking, what was your first reaction when you found out you were coming here?
2: Man, I was so excited because I'm a big fan of fishing and a big fan of nature. So when I knew that we were coming, we just felt and I knew that we are the first Filipino entertainers to come here. We're honored, man. We're honored.
1: So I understand you went fishing yesterday.
2: Yesterday, and we had it, you know, part of our dinner.
1: Oh really?
2: We caught.
1: What did you catch?
2: I don't know if it's a codfish or
4: codfish.
2: What was it?
4: Yeah.
2: Oh, okay.
4: Codfish.
2: Okay. That was the first time I saw that beautiful fish.
1: Mm.
2: So good.
1: What did you know about the Faroe Islands before you came here?
2: I just know that Faroe Islands is like something like out of the storybook. Out of something I'm not sure if you know about that film How to Train Your Dragon.
1: Mm-hmm.
2: So yeah, that's that was on my mind. So I was just looking forward to pure, you know, majestic nature. So as expected, man, we are so very, very thrilled and excited, and it met all our expectations.
1: Mm-hmm. Yeah, like, you know, there's a vibrant Filipino community living here.
2: Mm-hmm.
1: How does it feel to bring a piece of home to them?
2: Oh, it feels so good. It feels so great. Especially if it warms our hearts to know that the Filipino community thought of South Border, thought of bringing us here. And it's just so sweet of them. And we repay them with our nostalgia and our own OPM. We call it OPM, original Filipino music. So yeah, I hope they enjoy the show tonight at Luxalt.
1: Mm-hmm.
2: Huh? Luxalt Hall. Okay, so tonight at what time is it? 7?
5: It starts at 5 and you're on
2: five.
5: At 7.
2: Yeah, yeah. I didn't have my glasses.
1: Yeah, Olga Samuelsen, du är här samma vitt om nästan i morgon.
2: Our manager. Olli.
1: Ja, är det helt värst då?
5: Nej, det är mer damer där som har stått här på Noi Faroese Eventman.

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0: 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Så, ja. So Jay, can I just ask you a couple more questions?
2: Yeah, sure.
0: Because I was just wondering, the audience tonight at the concert, what can they expect?
2: Well, aside from the playing, I'll be singing. We will be doing a lot of Filipino favorites, not just our own original songs, but also the favorite covers from our hometown. So yeah, they will be hearing quite a lot of familiar tunes and a lot of dancing too if they want to stand up on their feet later. And yeah, tonight we'll be doing a lot of singing because I can't control my voice. I just woke up.
3: Yeah, it's too early to sing this morning.
2: Man. So yeah, probably I would sound like Scooby-Doo.
0: Yeah. But you guys have been playing in massive arenas in big cities around the world. How does that compare to a small stage in Faroe Islands?
2: It doesn't matter. As long as the people are there to listen. Actually, we're very, very grateful after all these years. You know, we can't believe that after 33 years we're still here doing a tour, and it's just so unbelievable. But we are so very grateful for all those people who are still there to show, you know, the support and love for music. And, you know, it's just so, no words can express, okay? Mm. So we like to thank them. And, of course, thank you guys for having us here, Faroe Islands. And PF?
4: Tama? Pinoy Faroese.
2: Pinoy Faroese.
4: Events and promotion.
2: Events and promotion. Thank you so much for bringing South Border over, being so brave to bring South Border here.
4: Especially the visa card.
2: Yes. Mm. Thank you so much, guys. Thank you.
0: Yeah, it's a pleasure to have you.
2: Enough. Thank you.
0: Here towards the end, do you have a message for the listeners tuning in across the islands today?
2: Oh, aside from thank you, it's peace, love, and music to everybody.
0: Yeah. So I was wondering, are you up for maybe playing one last song for the listeners?
2: Sure.
0: That'd be great.
2: Yeah.
0: And I think we'll just end with that.
2: Yeah,
0: and I'll just say thank you very much for visiting us.
2: Amazing.
0: Så halde jeg tar færre at jeg spiller et sørste lær for dere her i morgen. 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

0: 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Welcome to the show.
1: Thank you.
2: Thank you.
0: Benny Hemhem is the name of the band or how?
2: Benny Hemhem is the name of my project, which is my music and a band I have. And Corin is a choir that works with me. So Benny Hemhem and Corin are two.
0: Yeah, that's your artist name, Ben Hemhem. Yeah.
2: Yes.
0: And your real name is Benedikt Hermansson, is that right?
2: Yep.
0: Yeah. Can you tell us about the artist Benny Hemhem? What is it? What kind of music is it?
2: Yeah.
0: Indie pop, indie rock.
2: All kinds. I have no idea. I also put out 12-hour albums with experimental music and pop music and all kinds. So I think the worst person to answer this.
0: Okay. You perform in different constellations. This time you have a women's choir with 30 singers from Iceland.
2: Mm-hmm. Yeah.
0: Welcome to the show. I didn't get your name, sorry.
1: My name is Sunna.
0: Sunna?
1: Yes.
0: Yeah. Okay. You are part of this choir singing with Benny.
1: Yes.
0: But you don't only sing, you also play instruments.
1: Yes, I mean we are a big group. The choir, I actually have no idea how many women we are in the choir, but we are 28 here in the Faroe Islands.
0: Okay, you just arrived with the plane just
1: we just arrived this morning and took a really nice car ride into the city and saw some beautiful sights on the way. But yes, some of the women play instruments and play together with us tomorrow.
0: Yeah. Are you working a choir in Iceland? Or is this just this one occasion with Benny?
1: Some of the women are in other choirs. I am only in this one.
0: Okay.
1: And I mean, the beauty about the choir, Corin, is that, I mean, I am not used to singing. But somehow we make it work, and it sounds beautiful in the end.
0: You're dancing too on the stage?
1: Yeah, we do a little choreography as well.
0: Okay, yeah. Det spennende, og det bare for en tur i Norrland hos i morgen klokken 8, at høyre Benny Hemhem og Kaurin fra Oslande. Og jeg heldte vi skulle høyre et lev i Benny Hemhem som heter Mikla Brød. Can you tell us a little about this one?
2: Yeah, Mikla Brød is, I think, the busiest street in Reykjavik. It's about the end of the world, kind of this song, and it's about standing on in the middle of this street, celebrating the end of the world or something like that.
0: Okay.
2: Yeah. Mm.
0: Yes. Thanks for joining me here, and good luck with your concert tomorrow.
1: Thank you.
2: We're very excited.
0: Mm-hmm. Yeah, og nu har vi altså Benny Hemhem vi Mikla Brød.

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1: 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Well, a very warm welcome to the morning show and to the Faroe Islands. It's a pleasure to have you here, South Border.
2: Hello guys, thank you for having us here. Hello.
1: Hi.
2: Faroe Islands, hello.
1: Great.
2: Yeah, we are South Border. I'm Jay Durias. I'm part of the group. I sing and I play the keyboards. And with me is our saxophone player, John Dave.
3: Hi.
2: And our honorary member, Ollie.
1: Jay, I was thinking, what was your first reaction when you found out you were coming here?
2: Man, I was so excited because I'm a big fan of fishing and a big fan of nature. So when I knew that we were coming, we just felt, and I knew that we are the first Filipino entertainers to come here. We're honored, man. We're honored.
1: So I understand you went fishing yesterday.
2: Yesterday, and we had it, you know, part of our dinner.
1: Oh really?
2: What did we caught?
1: What did you catch?
2: I don't know if it's a codfish or
4: codfish.
2: What was it?
1: Yeah.
2: Oh, okay. Okay.
1: Right.
2: That was the first time I saw that beautiful fish.
1: Mm.
2: So good.
1: What did you know about the Faroe Islands before you came here?
2: I just know that Faroe Islands is like something like out of the storybook, out of something I'm not sure if you know about that film How to Train Your Dragon.
1: Mhm.
2: So yeah, that's that was on my mind. So I was just looking forward to pure, you know, majestic nature. So as expected, man, we are so very, very thrilled and excited, and it met all our expectations.
1: Mm-hmm. Yeah, like, you know, there's a vibrant Filipino community living here.
2: Mm-hmm.
1: How does it feel to bring a piece of home to them?
2: Oh, it feels so good. It feels so great. Especially if it warms our hearts to know that the Filipino community thought of South Border, thought of bringing us here. And it's just so sweet of them. And we repay them with our nostalgia and our own OPM. We call it OPM, original Filipino music. So, yeah, I hope they enjoy the show tonight at Lux Holt Hall. Okay, so tonight at what time is it? 7?
5: It starts at 5 and you're on
2: five.
5: At 7.
2: Yeah, I didn't have my glasses.
1: Yeah, Olga Samuelsen, to us here, samarbeid om nice new mark on...
2: Our manager, Olli!
1: Ja, det helt verst, Olli?
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2: Jacob.
1: Jay and Jacob. You've been performing together for more than 30 years, right?
2: Yeah. Been here for 33 years to be exact.
1: What keeps South Border going after all these years? Well,
2: it's just the passion for music, man. It's just the for it's all we know and it's all we love. So I think it's the being true to our craft made us to, you know, our longevity causes to reach more Filipinos in the whole wide world.
1: What is the biggest challenge? Being
2: the biggest
1: in the band.
2: Challenge is the jet lag and the waking up early. Yeah, that's the biggest challenge for us. But it's all good. Mm. To make a lot of Filipino hearts happy, that's the main goal here.
1: Mm. I was wondering if you guys would be willing to play a song for us here in the morning show.
2: Sure.
1: Would that be okay?
2: Yeah. Sure.
1: I can see that some of you guys are standing ready, one with a saxophone.
2: Yeah, I'll go to the piano now.
1: Okay, great. So, I'll be fair look at a hoira and a butchin here in Morgan's Endings.
5: I don't know if, Jay, if you know how the people got you here. It's do you know the story behind?
2: Yeah, I heard a little bit about the rainbow thing.
5: Yeah, it's a zebra crossing that is, thank you to you guys are here. is painted in rainbow colors.
2: Right.
5: Okay. Det är tejinke eller så går och så Alabuan Malayan Ostanato.
1: Okay.
5: Ta också dem Sanchen Rainbow Cha Southport.
2: Let's play rainbow.
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1: Det er høvesårsøkene.
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1: ja.
0: En som alt. Og der her var 2,2 millioner lortere om mannen.
1: Mm.
0: Så, ja. So Jay, can I just ask you a couple of more questions?
2: Yeah, sure.
0: Because I was just wondering, the audience tonight at the concert, what can they expect?
2: Well, aside from the playing, I'll be singing. We will be doing a lot of Filipino favorites, not just our own original songs, but also the favorite covers from our hometown. So yeah, they will be hearing quite a lot of familiar tunes and a lot of dancing too if they want to stand up on their feet later. And yeah, tonight we'll be doing a lot of singing because I can't control my voice. I just woke up.
3: Yeah, it's too early so, to sing this
2: yeah,
3: morning.
2: Man. So yeah, probably I would sound like Scooby Doo.
0: Yeah. But you guys have been playing in massive arenas in big cities around the world. How does that compare to a small stage in Faroe Islands?
2: It doesn't matter. As long as the people are there to listen. Actually, we're very very grateful after all these years. You know, we can't believe that after 33 years we're still here doing a tour, and it's just so unbelievable, but we are so very grateful for all those people who are still there to show, you know, the support and love for music, and you know, it's just so no words can express. Okay. Mm. So but we like to thank them, and of course thank you guys for having us here. Faroe Islands and PF,
4: tama? Pinoy Faroese.
2: Pinoy Faroese.
4: Events and promotion.
2: Events and promotion. Thank you so much for bringing Southboard over, braving the being so brave to bring Southboard here.
4: Especially the visa card.
2: Yes. Mm. Thank you so much, guys. Thank you. Thank you. Thank you.
0: It's a pleasure to have you.
2: Enough. Thank you.
0: Here towards the end, yeah, do you have a message for the listeners tuning in across the islands today?
2: Oh, aside from thank you, it's peace, love, and music to everybody.
0: Yeah. So I was wondering, are you up for maybe playing one last song
2: for the listeners? Yeah, sure.
0: That'd be great.
2: Yeah.
0: And I think we'll just end with that.
2: Yeah,
0: I'll just say thank you very much for visiting us.
2: Amazing.
0: So halt jeg tar færa at jeg spiller et sørste lær for dere om Her i morgon, Jay sätts i atter klars vid klaveri och som tar skött och tar rötten er trött i morgon så tar vi inte synkja.
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3: Annars vill jag sätta vid ditt när.
0: Fint. Så tackar vi till sista läget. Tack för vidtjärna.